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Oh, yes, honey child. 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
1: Hammer down, boy. I'm going to head it on back to Nashville now.
0: Oh, grind them gears a little bit so I can hear you.
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